Thank you. Husolov. Yaron Gushavsky. Thank you very much, ladies and gentlemen. It's been a great pleasure. Thank you.

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as it is part two of a centennial celebration in the year 1926, and hearing artists tonight that would have been 100 years old. I made the mistake of using centenarian last week. Those are in reference to artists that are still alive that are 100 years old or more, such as Sun Ra Orchestra's Allen. So there's Marshall Allen. And so these artists, unfortunately, have all passed away and couldn't make it to 100, but a lot of them lived long lives, and two of them, is Tony Bennett and B.B. King. They both would have been 100 years old. B.B. King born in 1925, but his birthday's in mid-September. So both of those gentlemen started off the Jazz Wavelengths centennial celebration tonight with Let the Good Times Roll, followed by the sassiest Big Mama Thornton with I Smell a Rat, followed by Guitar Slim, who was known to use distortion with his guitar and have an extremely long chord so that he could play all around the theaters and even go outside with his guitar while he was in concert, hooked up to his amplifier, and heavily influenced rock and roll with his guitar distortions. Guitar Slim, Bad Luck Blues, and Chuck Berry would have been 100 years old as well this year. It don't take but a few minutes. Well, I've got you for more than a few minutes as we'll wrap things up at midnight, and a lot of great music in between, celebrating the birth year of 1926. Later on, we'll hear Jimmy Heath, John Coltrane, Miles Davis, Jack McDuff. That was an artist that I had not included in part one, as well as R.L. Burnside, the blues legend there. I didn't have Chuck Berry in the program in the part one either, so I'm discovering more and learning as I go. And that's what you can do if you come out to our used CD sale. You got to learn and see what we have here, the treasure trove of CDs that we will be selling. I'm more of a vinyl guy, so I came out last year for the vinyl sale and ended up walking away with hundreds of LPs. But this CD sale is going to be sweet. If you still are playing CDs and have a nice collection, you may want to add to it. On October 17th, circle your calendars. You want to get up in the morning of that Saturday and come on over to Greece Olympia at 1139 Maiden Lane, and we hope to see you there. Now, I'm about to play a tune from Elvis Presley, and that is because his bassist, Bill Black, would have also been 100 years this year, and I'm sure Reverend Julius Jackson, who you can hear on Sunday mornings here on Jazz 90.1, will be happy to hear a gospel tune on Jazz Wavelengths tonight. Let's hear Elvis Presley's Peace in the Valley right now.

title track of his 1957 EP release on RCA Victor's was Elvis Presley's Peace in the Valley. Wow. One of the first times I've played a gospel track on here, so I just wanted to cut back in. You're with me, Nate Jones, on Jazz Wavelengths, and we're going to get grooving here soon enough, but it felt like the right time to send out some blessings, people in our thoughts, and make sure that, you know, you hug and kiss the ones you love. And life being so short and so precious, it's always good to give thanks and think about the untimeliness of things. So these are the challenges we face, and we're here doing it together on Jazz 90.1. We're going to get grooving, as I said, Lou Donaldson right now with Turtle Walk on Jazz 90.1.

0: Jeff Hamilton absolutely serving it up on drums when he was part of Ray Brown's trio in the early 1990s with Gumbo Hump, and Lou Donaldson before that with Turtle Walk. This is Jazz 90.1. Nate Jones, your host of Jazz Wavelengths, and is a centennial celebration. All of the artists you hear tonight as part of part two are artists that were born in the year 1926, and what an incredible year it was. And so much to look forward to as we have our Jazz at the Beach concert series continuing. These are free shows that we would love to have you out at the Tropics Nightclub and Lounge. Come for the free show. Throw some bucks in our jar if you'd like. Have some drinks. Enjoy a wonderful night of music. As coming up, we'll have Daryl Parker and his quartet on September 8th. Yes, so the legend of the Rochester jazz scene, vocalist Daryl Parker, gracing us with a free show, all courtesy of us here at Jazz 90.1. So we'd love to see you out there. And the information on it, jazz901.org. We've got a little break ahead here, and a star date report from Billy Henry, a weather report as well. And Jimmy Heath will pick the music back up.
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6: Stardate, August 27th. A season comes to an end today. It has nothing to do with falling leaves, changing weather, or even big-time sports. Instead, it's a season of eclipses. It didn't last long. It started on August 12th with a total solar eclipse, and it ends tonight with a partial lunar eclipse. The moon will be almost completely immersed in Earth's long shadow, so it'll turn dark. And at least part of the eclipse will be visible across almost all of North America. An eclipse season is governed by the way in which the sun and moon align. Most months, the geometry isn't right. The moon and sun don't line up the right way, so there are no eclipses at all. But every 173 days, they come into the proper alignment. That produces a solar eclipse at new moon and a lunar eclipse at full moon. They can come in either order, a fortnight apart. And a season lasts for about 5 weeks, a few days longer than the moon's cycle of phases. So if there's an eclipse near the start of the season, it produces 3 eclipses. This time, the solar eclipse came a few days after the season began, so we're limited to 2 eclipses, including tonight's. The moon first dips into Earth's dark inner shadow at 9:34 p.m. Central Time. The eclipse peaks at 11:13, when the shadow covers 96% of the lunar disk. It ends an hour and a half later. Today's program was made possible by Mercer Caverns in Calaveras County in California's historic gold country. More information at mercercaverns.net. For the McDonald Observatory, I'm Billy Henry.
7: Here's the latest Jazz 90.1 weather forecast.
8: A cold front has made its way through western New York, and that means the stage is set for some dropping temperatures. For tonight, we'll find patchy clouds and starlight. After an isolated shower, the overnight low temperature close to 60. For the day on Friday, clouds and an isolated shower will give way to increasing amounts of sunshine. High temperatures will be only into the mid-70s, well below the average with a northerly breeze. On Saturday, plan on sunshine, the high temperature in the upper 70s. I'm meteorologist Josh Nichols for Jazz 90.1.
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We're swinging, baby, with the Jimmy Heath Big Band there and the song Nails on Jazz Wavelengths. Your host, Nate Jones. Let's see, I got a little haiku poem to read you. It's going to come at you fast. Not that it relates to anything in particular. The weather's been nice, but this particular haiku, of course, they always deal with nature, typically. That's one of the rules, as well as the syllables. But this deals with the rain, right? It's called taxidermy. Rain pelts, but thunder hides. Nature's taxidermy, anthropomorphic. Read that one more time. Rain pelts, but thunder hides. Nature's taxidermy, anthropomorphic. A little haiku from yours truly, poet and host, Nate Jones. Get this music returning into form with another one from Jimmy Heath. And a groove here to swing to called The Thumper. Enjoy.

All right, a couple of tracks from 1959 and 1960. We heard some title tracks, too. The first one in that set, the debut of Jimmy Heath, the Thumper, in that title track. And, of course, him on sax, Nat Adderley on cornet, Curtis Fuller on trombone, Wynton Kelly on piano, Paul Chambers on bass, and Albert Heath on drums. And then we heard title track of John Coltrane's 1960 release, Giant Steps. That's right. You are with me, Nate Jones, on Jazz Wavelengths. We are always taking giant steps to take jazz further, and your continued support of a local jazz station that's been around for 50 plus years is everything to us. 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Even if you just have a few bucks to throw in, you can throw it in our tip jar because you like this music or you like the haiku I read earlier tonight. And I so appreciate you swinging with me, Nate Jones, and encouraging you to stay up beyond midnight for Phil Dodd's Big Band Friday after Jazz Wavelengths wraps up. One last one for this hour, another title track, Miles Davis's Miles Ahead.

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1: 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It comes from the late Paul Hardcastle Jr. He was the son of Paul Hardcastle and suffered an untimely passing earlier this year. But his record label and Paul's record label, Trippin' and Rhythm, are releasing his debut release, Paul Hardcastle Jr. Tune in for that because I know you're going to love it. 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

It is a centennial celebration on Jazz 90.1 of artists born, of course, in 1926, including Jack McDuff with Somewhere in the Night in around the 11 o'clock hour, Somewhere in the Night, and Randy Weston with a 1973 recording, the title track called Tanja. And interestingly enough, he would have been 100 years old this year, as well as the woman who arranged and directed this recording for Randy Weston, and that's Melba Liston. So, unfortunately, we didn't have a lot of her music in the library, but we have music that she arranged, and she worked as a record producer for a long while after and during her playing career. So, very cool to have that, as well as earlier in the night we had Tony Bennett and B.B. King, as they both would have been 100 years old this year as well. Hope you're having an excellent night as we look back in time and honor legends and do our darndest to do this right is my responsibility. Your host, Nate Jones. Now, if you're looking for some more responsibility yourself, and you're looking for a furry friend, well, Jazz 90.1 has got you in the Grease Residents Assisting Stray Pets organization. Our Jazz Pet of the Week is a cute black tuxedo cat named Sydney. Now, if you want to adopt this cat, check out what she looks like. Please do so on our website, jazz901.org. I love that we collaborate with local organizations like that. This is what community is all about, and Jazz 90.1 is a cornerstone and an institution of music and of community. So we're always here for you, arms wide open. I want you to know that if you'd ever like to reach out to me, I'm a person. I am not AI. you can direct message me via social media. You can find me at Nate Jones Poetry Music. Give me a follow and some likes, and I'll follow you back. And you can also email me here at my Jazz 90.1 email, nate@jazz901.org. Let's hear some 1970s Miles Davis, a long track here from his Live Evil album. This is pretty cool, mind-bending type stuff here. We'll hear the song Savad right now.

0: we just got an inside look of what a Miles Davis jam was like in the early 70s at the Cellar Door in Washington, D.C., and with a dynamite group around him for the song Savad. We had Gary Bartz on soprano and alto sax, John McLaughlin on electric guitar, Keith Jarrett, electric piano and organ, Michael Henderson on electric bass, Jack DeJohnette on drums, and Erto Marrera on percussion. This is Jazz Wavelengths, and it is part two of my centennial celebration, as all of the artists you're hearing tonight and will hear would have been 100 years old. This is pretty incredible stuff, and what an unforgettable year 1926 must have been to yield musicians that it did, including people we've already heard tonight: Chuck Berry, Big Mama Thornton, Jimmy Heath, John Coltrane, Jack McDuff, Randy Weston, of course, Miles Davis. And we'll hear a little bit more as our night continues on in a bluesy direction after a short break. Stick around with me, Nate Jones, on Jazz Wavelengths.
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3: 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Plus, I've got our pick of the week. It comes from the late Paul Hardcastle Jr. He was the son of Paul Hardcastle and suffered an untimely passing earlier this year. But his record label and Paul's record label, Trippin' and Rhythm, are releasing his debut release, Paul Hardcastle Jr. Tune in for that because I know you're going to love it. 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
5: A cold front has made its way through western New York, and that means the stage is set for some dropping temperatures. For tonight, we'll find patchy clouds and starlight. After an isolated shower, the overnight low temperature close to 60. For the day on Friday, clouds and an isolated shower will give way to increasing amounts of sunshine. High temperatures will be only into the mid-70s, well below the average with a northerly breeze. On Saturday, plan on sunshine, the high temperature in the upper 70s. I'm meteorologist Josh Nichols for Jazz 90.1.
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Robert Lee Burnside. That's right, R.L. Burnside, the blues legend who really wasn't heavily discovered throughout most of his career until the mid-90s, when he was already, in his older age and passed away maybe 10 years or so after that. So he didn't have a long time to enjoy the fame and stardom, but a dedicated life to music. And as we celebrate centennial birthdays of artists born in 1926, this is part two of it. You're with me, Nate Jones, curator and host of Jazz Wavelengths. Miss Mabel is the tune from Mr. Burnside, and that was off of a 1984 release called Mississippi Hill Country Blues. On Jazz 90.1, I played you a Miles Davis tune earlier, and returning to our Labor Day celebration, as it does every year, Derek Lucas takes you through a comprehensive odyssey of Miles Davis's discography. That is something that you're going to want to check out on Sunday, September 6th in the evening time. And it spans into Monday morning and Labor Day. If I'm up late, which sometimes I am at the camp and I'm celebrating and enjoying time with friends, camping a little bit for Labor Day weekend, been known to put on this Miles Davis program. Derek Lucas, he does such a great job with it, and we hope that you will tune in for it as well, and keep on grooving into September. I can't believe it. This is my last program of August 2026. Wow. Where did our summer go, Rochester? Oh, my goodness. Hope you've been able to go out to some shows and enjoy a lot of great music. The Jazz Fest was certainly a lot of fun in June. Went to a couple Party in the Parks in between then. And looking forward to more music as the fall kind of comes around. And one show in particular, that Rick Braun show, when he's coming to Rochester to play Chuck Mangione, that is going to be pretty sweet. I will quit my rambling now as we get back into a bluesy groove from organist Jack McDuff on this centennial celebration with his song, Our Miss Brooks.

0: The harps were rip roaring in that track from Big Mama Thornton, Down Home Shakedown. And your host, Nate Jones of Jazz Wavelengths, is this part two centennial celebration of the year 1926. And all the artists we heard tonight, born in that year, incredible. Yeah, I play a little harmonica myself. That was really fun tune to hear. I really think you can express so much with an instrument like that. And it certainly fascinates me to play the blues and learn more and more as I go. And I'm always down to collaborate. I sing as well. So anybody that's out there that's listening that wants to jam, hit me up at my social medias, Nate Jones Poetry Music. This is Jazz 90.1 and a beautiful domain for collaboration and a lot of heart behind all of these programs that we put together. So we really hope you enjoy it. And it's truly an honor and a blessing to do this every single week. Can't express that enough, how thankful I am to be here and to be putting this music together. And
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1: 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Plus, I've got our pick of the week. It comes from the late Paul Hardcastle Jr. He was the son of Paul Hardcastle and suffered an untimely passing earlier this year. But his record label and Paul's record label, Trippin' and Rhythm, are releasing his debut release, Paul Hardcastle Jr. Tune in for that because I know you're going to love it. 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

I did my best, but I guess my best wasn't good enough. 'Cause here we are back where we were before. 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

0: Hi, I'm Alan Kepler, host of Smooth Jazz Weekend. Tune in and hear some of the coolest new releases on the planet. Tommy Davidson back with a new single, Ben Tankard as well. Plus, I've got our pick of the week. It comes from the late Paul Hardcastle Jr. He was the son of Paul Hardcastle and suffered an untimely passing earlier this year. But his record label and Paul's record label, Trippin' and Rhythm, are releasing his debut release, Paul Hardcastle Jr. Tune in for that because I know you're going to love it. And lots more right here on Smooth Jazz Weekend.
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0: Hi, I'm Alan Kepler, host of Smooth Jazz Weekend. 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Tommy Davidson back with a new single, Ben Tankard as well. Plus, I've got our pick of the week. It comes from the late Paul Hardcastle Jr. He was the son of Paul Hardcastle and suffered an untimely passing earlier this year. But his record label and Paul's record label, Trippin' and Rhythm, are releasing his debut release, Paul Hardcastle Jr. Tune in for that because I know you're going to love it. 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
2: 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It comes from the late Paul Hardcastle Jr. He was the son of Paul Hardcastle and suffered an untimely passing earlier this year. But his record label and Paul's record label, Trippin' in Rhythm, are releasing his debut release, Paul Hardcastle Jr. Tune in for that because I know you're going to love it. 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

0: Hi, I'm Alan Kepler, host of Smooth Jazz Weekend. Tune in and hear some of the coolest new releases on the planet. Tommy Davidson back with a new single, Ben Tankard as well. Plus, I've got our pick of the week. It comes from the late Paul Hardcastle Jr. He was the son of Paul Hardcastle and suffered an untimely passing earlier this year. But his record label and Paul's record label, Trippin' and Rhythm, are releasing his debut release. Paul Hardcastle Jr., tune in for that because I know you're going to love it. And lots more right here on Smooth Jazz Weekend.
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1: No matter what I say
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We still miss you, Chet. Thank you, ladies and gentlemen. Hope you had a good time tonight. Thanks for coming. Thank you. Thank you very much.

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0: Jr. He was the son of Paul Hardcastle and suffered an untimely passing earlier this year. But his record label and Paul's record label, Trippin' and Rhythm, are releasing his debut release, Paul Hardcastle Jr. Tune in for that because I know you're going to love it. 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

0: Hi, I'm Alan Kepler, host of Smooth Jazz Weekend. 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Tommy Davidson back with a new single, Ben Tankard as well. Plus, I've got our pick of the week. It comes from the late Paul Hardcastle Jr. He was the son of Paul Hardcastle and suffered an untimely passing earlier this year. But his record label and Paul's record label, Trippin' and Rhythm, are releasing his debut release, Paul Hardcastle Jr. Tune in for that because I know you're going to love it. 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
2: 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It comes from the late Paul Hardcastle Jr. He was the son of Paul Hardcastle and suffered an untimely passing earlier this year. But his record label and Paul's record label, Trippin' and Rhythm, are releasing his debut release, Paul Hardcastle Jr. Tune in for that because I know you're going to love it. 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